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1: Ask yourself, who is the pettiest person that you know?

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You would have thought that the coach hated me the way that I do not play. 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Wait.

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1: Well, first I'll show shows of those with Harry. That's incredible.

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I am God, the ultimate presence.

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0: like Simon says, everybody do the same shit except for Jig. Now what the problem
1: look,
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In a mix, they had attention. We global, gallivanting, gloating. 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Fuck them and they parents. 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

0: Salemo. 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

Night Air. Hudební mix Rádia Wave. 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
1: 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C12, 9-11, grr, to the reality, we still outside. 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This shit goes so hard, even the ops go fuck with it, uh-huh. 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